0: at where the fuck we are.
1: True.
0: Look at what the fuck we're. This is not the normal shit. You're on a different wave, bro. Just keep doing what you're doing, bro. You got this.

Use my white feather hawk tail, deer hunter. 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Likes to push me on the screen, John Deere mower. I know you wish you had a man like him.

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Now it's a ribbon around my neck and it's cherry color. I just been baking, waiting on a spirit hunter. I got a nicotine patch for the summer. Yeah, I'm a ghost, doesn't mean I'm feeling

Sugar cane. Yeah, exactly. We should have stayed forever. Sacred baby, it is very okay. Whoopsie daisy, do you think it's okay? Whoopsie daisy, to push the sugar cane.